0: Radio Antenne 1.
1: Love is a word I don't understand. The simplest sound, four letters. Whatever it was, I'm over it now. With every

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Listen to the mariachi play at midnight. Are you with me? 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

0: evergreen. 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Your Lebanese, your Orient. Whether life's disabilities left you outcast, but leader teased. Rejoice and love yourself today, cause baby, you were born this way.
1: No matter

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I heard you moved to Austin, got an apartment and settled down. And every once in a while, I start texting, write a paragraph, but then I delete the message. Think about you like a pastime. I could cry you a river, get you baptized. 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They say that things fall apart. We were gonna move to Brooklyn, you were gonna study art. Love is just a tool to remind us who we are.

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Oh my, my, oh my, my love. I take one look at you, you're taking me out.

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Drink some margaritas by swinging blue lights. 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Are you with me? Are you with me?